0: And he's like jerking around lanes. It was a little scary.
1: What were you doing in the car at the time?
0: Drinking.
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They're coming to Mohegan Sun Arena this July 3rd. And how's it going to be if you miss out on the show? Well, let's not wait to find out. Tune in with Paul and Al to win yourself a pair of tickets. Good luck.

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0: Double Shot of Bad Company on 94HJY, your home of rock and roll. What's up? It's Steph in for Kevinick, kicking it here with you today. He had the day off today, which is ironic because it was National Leave Work Early Day today. And to add to the irony, I'm actually putting in some extra hours. But hey, it means we get to hang out. So this survey, though, asked people what the best excuse to leave work early is. So some of the top answers included a burst pipe at home, your dog ate something questionable. Yeah, no one's going to question that. Everyone wants your dog to be okay, right? A broken tooth, ouch, or car trouble. That's always a good one, no matter what you've got going on. But honestly, I think my favorite one was this, was the one where they're like, no excuse at all. They don't use. They're like, just tell your boss, hey, I got to head out early. I've got something important to take care of. Done. Yeah, sometimes I feel like we overthink these things. You know, if you got to leave early, I mean, you know, sometimes you don't need a whole elaborate story. You just like, you're like, hey, I got to go. If they question it, I guess, then give them an explanation. But I don't know. Sometimes people, we just overexplain, right?
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0: Double shot of heart on your home of rock and roll, 94HJY, and it is time for our lunar update. So tonight's moon, she's in her waning gibbous phase because we're just coming out of that full moon, and she's moving through Capricorn tonight. So the waning gibbous, it's a great time, you know, reflection, gratitude, taking stock of what you've learned over the past lunar phase. Less about charging ahead and more about looking at, you know, what's working, what isn't, kind of vibe. And with the moon in Capricorn, there's also this very practical energy in the air. So Capricorn likes structure, long-term goals, getting things done. So while the waning gibbous is asking us to reflect, Capricorn's kind of encouraging us to turn those lessons into a plan. So if you've been feeling like it's time to get organized, get around to something, tie up some loose ends, or just focus on something that you need to handle that'll benefit your future self, well, I think tonight might be the energy for that, my friend.
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Unless the question is, where'd all my money go? Or what happened to me last night? Or why are my pants in the oven? 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

Nirvana for you on this Double Shot Tuesday here on your home of rock and roll, 94 HJY. Thanks for kicking it with us. 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

0: What's going on? It's your best bud, Steph, and for Kevin, kicking it with you on this Double Shot Tuesday. And I want to talk to you a term that you might have heard when shopping at the dispensary. You may have seen something like craft cannabis or small batch cannabis, and you're wondering, what does that mean? Well, you can think of it like craft beer or small batch coffee. Instead of producing massive amounts at once, growers focus on smaller harvests and extra paid attention to the plants throughout the whole growing process. And the goal is often quality, consistency, flavor, like especially preserving those terpene profiles that each strain can give you. It has its own personality. But it doesn't automatically mean like it's better, right? Many cannabis enthusiasts enjoy craft cannabis because of the extra care that goes into producing it. But just remember, my friends, always go forth and consume responsibly.
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0: So the Pokemon card craze still apparently going strong. I mean, I know me and the bestie still collect them. He has a bigger collection than I do. But police in New Jersey recently had to respond to a shouting match over Pokemon cards. So this store put a vending machine outside for Pokemon cards. And according to this report, an adult man got into an argument with children in line over whose turn it was to buy cards. I mean, things got heated enough. Police were called in to de-escalate the situation before it turned into a physical fight. I'm sorry, was this grown man? Was he going to fight children over Pokemon cards? Now, I get it. Pokemon cards are fun. I collect them. We all, like, lots of us do. And I understand, you know, you want to get your hands on the good stuff, but, like, you're a grown man yelling at children over the order of a line at a Pokemon card vending machine. I mean, I think you need to reevaluate some things, sir. And I hope those kids got some awesome Pokemon cards.
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0: Double shot of the Stones on your home of rock and roll, 94HJY, and it is time to talk angel numbers. One of my favorites we'll talk about tonight, 1111. So if you're new to angel numbers, they're repeating number patterns that people believe carry messages or reminders from the universe. And I think 1111 is probably one of the most famous ones. We all know you should make a wish on 1111. And if you don't, well, now you do. It's often associated with new beginnings, fresh starts, paying attention to your thoughts. It's a very powerful manifestation number. So that's why we're also making wishes at 1111. You know, you can set an attention, simply, you know, take a moment, check in. And I'm also curious as to what numbers you're seeing out there. So if you've been spotting repeated numbers lately, use that talkback feature on the free iHeartRadio app and let me know which ones are showing up for you. I'd love to hear.
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0: Double shot of AC/DC on 94HJY. What's up? It's Steph, and it's that time to talk to Tarot and find out what the universe has in store for us tomorrow. So when I asked her, hey, what's on the horizon? I shuffled the deck. I pulled the Page of Cups. So this is often connected to fresh starts and some emotional healing, some creativity, and also seeing things with maybe a little bit more wonder, a little bit more curiosity. And what I really like about this card is that it reminds us that life doesn't always have to be serious. Sometimes we're so focused on responsibility and stress and what's next that we forget to leave room for that curiosity, that fun, the things that make us smile. Sometimes we forget. So this card is just a reminder to do that, you know? There's probably this chance to reconnect, to bring some joy into your life. Maybe you're working on a creative project or a hobby maybe you haven't had time for, or simply just allowing yourself to have a little bit more fun. So sometimes the universe isn't always telling us to work harder. It's just reminding us to enjoy the ride. We love that. That sounds like a great day tomorrow.
1: Paul and L.
2: Checking in with Jim Shorts. You know, we do a little
1: Paul and L.
2: Yeah, Clint Eastwood birthday over the weekend.
3: Yeah, I turned 96.
2: Boy, wow. You don't look a day over 95 there, Clint.
3: Thanks. Well, I'm showing no signs of slowing down.
2: That's true.
3: In fact, I've got several new projects in the works.
2: Oh, really? Okay.
3: A Fistful of Werther's. Dirty Harry's Dirty Depends. The Good, the Bad, and the Meatloaf with Mashed Potatoes on Tuesday. And of course, the top movie on my list right now.
2: Yeah.
3: Every Which Way But Loose Stools.
2: Oh.
3: Yeah. I'm going to have to wipe my butt clean off for that.
1: Paul and L.
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0: It is HJY. Jim Shorts.
1: Yeah.
0: Youth baseball coach in Oklahoma, been suspended for life after he instructed his son, who was the pitcher, to throw a ball at the opponent's dugout.
2: The dugout?
0: And he nailed one of the assistant coaches.
1: You hit a batter, you can say, "Oh, that one got away a little bit," but you hit the dugout.
0: Right? Did you have anything really crazy when you were a baseball coach?
1: Not really. Everybody always says there's so many problems. Yeah, I
0: had the weirdest situation, and it was one of those really cold spring baseball days.
1: Yeah,
0: and we only had 9 players. And I look up from the dugout, and my center fielder, he was like best friends, but also enemies, like frenemies with a right fielder.
1: Mm-hmm.
0: And I see 2 kids circling around in the outfield, and then the center fielder tackles the right fielder and just starts beating the crap out of him. The umpire's like running out there, and I took the umpire aside. I said, "Kick these 2 kids out of the game, and we'll just forfeit." And I thought, okay, that, you know, people would take that as a lesson in life, right? How to behave. Mm-hmm. No, it's because it was 48 degrees and I wanted to get the hell home.
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1: Chris Robinson of the Black Crowes angered some audience members in Tampa. A picture of the band's mascot dressed up as Uncle Sam appeared on the big screen. Some in the audience started chanting USA. That's when Chris said, quote, "Thanks for the geography lesson. I don't know what you have to be so proud of." And then he followed it up with this.
2: "And for those of you booing us, some of us are not afraid. And we most assuredly are not ignorant. So thank you."
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0: And now,
1: I will look for you. I will find you. And I will kill you.
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0: It is H.J. Weil, our old buddy Jim Cook, founder of Sam Adams Beer, out with some specialty beers to celebrate America's 250th anniversary. I think he was the most regular guest on our show
1: for a long time until we said, can you share some of the beer? And then the cheap bastard just took his cooler with him.
0: The Brewer Patriot Collection, it focuses on ingredients and flavors that were popular in the 1770s.
2: Oh, God.
0: There's a George Washington Porter, James Madison Dark Wheat Ale, a hard root beer, and a number 3 ginger honey ale.
2: Oh, the ginger honey one sounds good.
3: I had a nice cold Rutherford B. Hayes last night, I'll tell you.
0: Oh, really? A little bit of hair in there, wasn't it? To get the special brews, you go to a website called givethembeer.com, and you can buy them for a very patriotic price of $17.76.
2: That's not too bad.
1: Good old Jim Cookie had a phrase that he learned from his dad, who was also a brewmaster. Right. Just remember, there's food in the beer, but there is no beer in food.
0: Because we had asked him, why do you, are you, because he would sip throughout the day.
1: Yeah, he just drinks beer all the time. And we're like, do you ever eat? And he says, nope.
0: Nope.
2: Why bother?
1: Yeah.
4: Paul and Al.
5: Hey, if I got stoned and drunk at work, I'd lose my job. Then I would have no money to get stoned.

0: Uh-huh. It is 94HJY, and it is Jim Shorts time.
1: Yeah, sports powered by Sportsbook Rhode Island. 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A.J. Brown at Gillette Stadium yesterday, one day after being traded from Philly for a 2028 first-round pick and 2027 fifth round pick. General consensus is that the Patriots probably paid a little bit too much for him, but it's something that they kind of had to do. Had to get a number one wide receiver, and that's what they've gotten, and that receiver core looks a lot better with him at the top of it. A little question on the knee issue and whether he's going to be totally healthy. He said he was fine, and that was not an issue. Brown passed the physical and practiced with the team yesterday.
0: They were showing some video of it on the news, and yeah, I mean, it looked like he was moving great.
1: Yeah. I mean, it wasn't like they were going full boat or anything, but he was out there getting things done. Baltimore 4-2 over the Red Sox. Sox are 9-20 at Fenway Park.
0: That's fantastic. Oh, boy.
1: Connelly early gives up a couple of home runs in that one. Peyton Tolley going to go tonight. And then they have an afternoon game on Thursday. Then they head to the Bronx for a weekend series with the Yankees. The Red Sox right now are 25-34 as a team. Got some bad news on Garrett Crochet as well. His return delayed with an MRI of low-grade lat strain.
0: Oh, jeez.
1: Sideline him a little bit, but they say it won't be all that long. With that, the Yankees series and the remainder of the Baltimore series, you can catch those games over at our sister station on B101. Cleveland 9-4 past the Yankees. Aaron Judge out of the lineup for the first time this year with a bone bruise on his rib cage. Garrett Cole pitched is set to pitch tonight against the Guardians as the Yankees are one game back of Tampa Bay in the AL East. Vegas comes from behind to beat Carolina game one of the Stanley Cup Finals. They were down 2-0 in the first period, about midway through the first. Road teams down by more than one goal in game one of the Stanley Cup Finals,
0: yeah,
1: according to ESPN, are 0-55.
0: Whoa. Wow.
1: Before last
0: that
1: night.
0: That seems insane, yeah.
1: Vegas came back and got the win, so there you go. Spurs tonight against the Knicks, game one of the NBA Finals. And Steph Curry, we talked yesterday about him signing with Lee Ning, the sneaker company and apparel company out of China.
0: Yeah, right.
1: ESPN reporting this morning that deal, we had said it was 10 years, but the number was not given as far as earnings. $400 million for them. Apparently, Lee Ning banned in 2022 for sales in the United States because of human rights violations and labor violations. Yeah. So Steph Curry, I mean, they're getting him right. I mean, he's going to retire in 10 minutes, right?
0: And then you got 10 years of a retired ball player.
1: Yeah. Okay. But he's taking some dirty money apparently out there in China. Jim Shorts, 94HJY.
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0: It is HJY. Well, as a father, a little reminder that Father's Day is coming up pretty dang soon. 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
1: There are a lot of worthy GoFundMe pages, but this one might be the most important one ever. Yep. Do you remember the tragedy a couple of years ago when the orgy tent at the Burning Man event was destroyed by high winds?
0: Oh, yeah. Well, Allie, yep. You were almost caught inside of it, right?
2: Yeah, I was. I'm still having nightmares.
0: PTSD from the orgy tent.
1: Yeah. Well, Burning Man for 2026 starts on August 30th, and those of the people that are going that want to see the orgy dome back up and running, they need help now, you guys.
0: Yeah.
1: There's a GoFundMe. It's been set up. And if you've been living under a rock, the orgy tent features 80 mattresses, 34 AC units, 2,000 sets of sheets, and was run by 100 or so volunteers during the festival. So far, all over $23,000 of the $30,000 orgy dome goal has been met.
0: Well, congratulations.
2: So if you have a wad of cash, you want to shoot it their way, I would say.
0: Thank
2: right?
0: you very much.
3: Paul and Al.
4: It's like they just, you know, had a big old nasty party.
3: Paul and Al. Mornings on 94 HJY.

0: 94HJY. You know what? I think it's time to turn the airwaves over to the one and only Lead Belly.
1: Good morning. What do you do?
2: That would be blues legend Lead Belly, if I'm not mistaken.
0: You are not.
1: Good morning, blues. What do you do?
2: And he's singing the Good Morning Blues, coincidentally.
1: I'm doing all right. Good morning. How are you?
0: Jim Short, you there?
3: Yeah, he sings that a lot, doesn't he?
0: He sure does. It's crazy, isn't it?
2: And why does he sing the Good Morning Blues, Jim Short?
3: Well, you know what? I can tell you why.
0: Yeah.
3: Pretty much, yeah. Because I think the reason he does it, the main reason, number one on the list, because no matter how bad you got it.
0: Yes, sir.
3: No matter how low your life may go.
0: Tell me, brother.
3: It's always good to know somebody, somewhere got it worse than you.
0: Oh, they do. Right, Jen?
4: A family in New York City mourning the loss of their father was shocked when they went to attend his wake and instead found a stranger lying inside his coffin. Whoa. Here's the man's son, Jose Diaz.
5: When we opened the coffin, we found another man. And they were trying, like for hours, trying to convince us that he was our father. They say that they found, like in the same week, another person with a similar name. We don't know where our father is at right now. They say that they cremated him, but we are not sure.
0: Wow.
2: Yeah,
4: that
2: that's
4: is
2: crazy.
4: Messed up.
0: Wasn't there a Stump the DJ joke? I forget.
2: Yeah, right. It was a tasteless joke where somebody complained that the corpse had the wrong suit on.
0: Yeah, right.
2: So rather than changing the suit, they just exchanged heads.
0: Yeah, right.
4: Oh.
0: Stump the DJ.
2: Yeah.
0: Thursdays.
2: Always classy.
0: Uh-huh.
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0: 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Jim Schwartz, I know you love the comfort and convenience of broadcasting from your studio office in East Providence, but
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0: Today is National Chicken Salad Day, and our friends at Stop and Shop have dropped off two gigantic trays.
2: No kidding.
1: Of chicken salad sandwiches.
0: It's one, outstanding.
1: One of them was on the back dash of your car for a while.
0: The other one, oddly enough, is in my beard, and then through transference is now on the microphone.
1: Yeah. So, and all over the studio.
0: We want to thank Marty and the gang from Stop and Shop for dropping them off.
1: Yeah.
0: And T-shirts as well.
2: Oh, so that's awesome.
0: Yeah.
2: Chicken salad, man. I'll tell you what. Put a little cranberry sauce in there. Mix it in.
0: Well, come on down.
2: The happiest guy in America right there. 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So A.J. Brown at Gillette Stadium out there practicing with the Patriots and says the knee is okay. I don't think they put him through like an arduous physical.
0: I saw one video where he's doing like these really quick steps and moving different directions. It looked 100% to me.
2: Well, yeah, but
0: and I'm a professional.
2: It's a glorified walkthrough at this point, though. You know, they're not going hard out there. It's OTAs, and they're just kind of getting things in order. I mean, I don't think you can judge him on what he did on the field today, as far as cuts or anything. But hey, you know what? He was walking at the end of it, so that's good news. Practiced with the team, wore the number one, and physical apparently, but went okay. He is a member of the Patriots, and you know, they paid for him, right? They gave up a first-round pick. Didn't seem like anybody else was doing that.
1: And a tray of chicken salad sandwiches.
0: Fantastic. He said, deal done. I'm there.
2: That was the one that got it done right there. Stanley Cup Finals, Vegas 5-4 over Carolina. The Hurricanes took an early lead in this one and then collapsed after that. Golden Knights got one in the first after being down 2-0, then two more in the second and a couple in the third. Got the game winner with 3.5 minutes to go. Spurs hosting the Knicks tonight, game one of the NBA Finals. Baltimore beat the Red Sox 4-2. Sox are really hurting at home, I tell you. I mean, they were looking good right on the road before they came back home. Had a bunch of runs up the last couple of games. Well, last night put up 2 runs on 5 hits, and they are 9-20 in their home park on the season. Yeah, absolutely crazy. Garrett Crochet going to be a little longer before he's back, they say, because he's got an MRI that shows a low-grade lat strain that's going to keep him out. They got Peyton Tolley on the mound tonight. When they finish up the series with Baltimore, they go to New York to play the Yankees over the weekend. All those games will be on our sister station, B101. Cleveland 9-4 past New York. Aaron Judge missed this one. First miss of the year for him. He's got a ribcage bruise that keeps him out. Garrett Cole going to go tonight for the Yankees in his second start. He was a winner in start number one. And remember the high school track athlete from North Carolina disqualified after winning the state title? As the anchor of the 4x400 relay. This went viral. Nyan Brown is his name. He celebrated after crossing the finish line by raising his hand in victory with all 5 fingers up, the 4 fingers and the thumb, you know, and the officials called him for unsportsmanlike conduct and disqualified him, so they lost the state title.
0: Oh, man, that's bull crap.
2: And the coach was saying, well, this is our 5th state title. So it was 5 fingers up for that.
0: Right, yeah.
2: And he was just raising his arm. I mean, it was absolutely nothing. School appealed. It took a while, but finally yesterday it was overturned, and they have gotten part of their state title to be co-champions with the team that was anointed champion on that day. So at least justice is served. And one last thing. French Open, Paul, you watching any of this?
3: No.
2: A lot of controversy, I guess, about humans making the calls instead of electronic lines on the, you know, for faults and things like that. And they're saying that the technology with clay courts, the surface shifts around so much that it's hard to keep the electronics.
0: For sure.
2: Yeah, so they leave it up to the humans. Jim Schwartz, 94 HJY.

0: It's HJY, and one of our very favorite angry actors is doing a career change.
1: Well, Kevin and I found this really kind of strange because Kiefer Sutherland, who everybody knows from 24,
0: right,
1: mainly, decided to go on a musical tour. His tour was called The Love Will Bring You Home Tour.
0: Yeah.
1: And one date at a time, it's been canceled because nobody's buying the tickets. And that includes Foxwoods, which was scheduled for next Friday.
0: Oh, man.
2: Actor Kiefer Sutherland is going on a music tour called Love Will Bring You Home. 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
1: Right, so we take your sick jokes and we throw them on the air and we figure out which one is the best and award them $94 and the shirt courtesy of Route 6 Auto Mall Kia in Swansea. So
0: pretty,
1: tomorrow...
0: Pretty amazing that we're still stumped after 36 years. You know, it'll be 36 years in July.
1: It's like, and every week we get like, there's a lot of really fine joke finders out there. Become one of them, get a great joke, and post it on the poll and our Facebook page. You can do that now.
0: Exactly. Meanwhile, I think it's time for Paul and Al's music appreciation class.
1: Billy Powell, keyboardist, songwriter for Lynyrd Skynyrd, his birthday today. You know, he's one of the guys that survived the plane crash, but died young, only 56, had a massive heart attack.
0: Wow.
1: And that was almost 20 years ago. But let's throw some Skynyrd on off their Street Survivors album.

0: Hiya.
1: It is HJY. Turn it over to Jim Shorts.
2: 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Check out the new Profit Boosts live each week. So AJ Brown, officially a member of the New England Patriots, practiced with them yesterday after passing the physical, met with the media. He was asked what he liked about his new quarterback, Drake May.
3: Everything, man. You know, I was watching him today. You know, obviously, you know, I'm learning the plays and, you know, out there with him. You know, he can make any throw. He's very poised. Like today in the meeting, I would say he kind of took over to me. You know, Josh was speaking, and he, you know, kind of cut Josh off, not in a rude way, but, you know, he just kind of took over, you know, and that's, it says so much from a young guy, you know, to know what he's talking about, number one, and to lead, you know, and to be the voice of this team. So, you know, when I heard that, I was like, wow, that was impressive. You know, obviously, I heard great things about him, but that part alone tells me a lot about him and how much he loves his job and, you know, he studies and everything, so.
1: All right. What Al said about me back in the day, right?
4: I never said a young guy, though.
0: Yeah, right.
4: I was impressed by an older fella that
2: As long as the knee holds up, man, we'll be all set.
0: Yeah. Yeah.
2: Baltimore 4-2 over the Red Sox. Sox are 9-20 at Fenway.
0: Oh.
2: Hey, buy those tickets, will you? Get out
0: it's,
2: there.
0: It's two on the way in, two on the way out is now Valium.
2: Doing the best for
4: you. Yeah, I was going to say, yeah, now whiskey versus sausage sandwiches.
0: Good God.
2: Cleveland beat the Yankees 9-4. Stanley Cup Vegas 5-4 over Carolina in game number one. Game one of the NBA Finals set for tonight. Jim Shorts, 91st UI.
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1: Mick Jagger was a guest on BBC Radio to help promote the Stones' new album, Foreign Tongues. That'll be coming out in July. He was asked about what it takes to be the front man of a legendary rock band.
2: That's the exciting thing about it, is being this big show off. 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So you have to give yourself into the crowd. You become part of them and have a relationship with them.
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0: It is HJY Father's Day, not that far away. And from the perspective of us fathers, the two things at the very top of our Father's Day wish list, one, of course, being good booze.
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0: 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Six great golf courses in southern New England for just $120. 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
2: A shirtless man went into a Florida Taco Bell, and when the manager called him a meth head, he said he was an electrician and threatened to, quote, turn this Taco Bell dark. 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
0: 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Whoa.
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0: going to be a cool concert. Third Eye Blind playing Mohegan Sun on July 3rd. And you can win a pair of tickets in the next few minutes or so. Right now, time for Jim Shorts.
1: 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So did the Patriots overpay for wide receiver A.J. Brown? Probably. 2028, they're going to give up a first-round pick. Next year, it'll be a fifth-round pick. Too much? Probably a little bit too much, but they got themselves a number one receiver. Haven't had one of those in a while. A little old, a little banged up. That knee seems to be a little bit of a problem, although he says it is not. But A.J. Brown apparently was a Patriots fan from being a little kid. He said
0: right.
1: That he grew up as a Pats fan. He had a posted picture on Instagram of him in a Tom Brady jersey as a youngster. It looked like he was about 6, 7 years old or so. But the jersey had a Nike swoosh on it, and the NFL didn't switch to Nike gear until 2012. So through the magic of AI, it seems, he put up a picture of him as a kid with the Patriots shirt.
0: Yeah, I was a Patriots fan from the get-go. Yeah.
1: Baltimore over the Red Sox, 4-2. Connelly early got knocked around. A couple of home runs, 9-20 at Fenway Park this year for the Red Sox. Peyton Tolley trying to break that string with the game tonight. That game will be on our sister station, B101, if you want to listen. Cleveland 9-4 past the Yankees. Aaron Judge didn't play. First missed game of the year for him. A bruised bone in his rib cage keeps him out. Sox in the Bronx to take on the Yankees over the weekend. Stanley Cup Finals. Vegas gets game one over Carolina 5-4. NBA Spurs and Knicks go in game number one tonight in San Antonio.
0: Who do you have, Shorts? Who are you picking in the finals?
1: I got the Spurs. Spurs and six.
0: Oh, really?
1: Yeah, rooting for the Spurs.
0: Wembanyama fan,
1: URI
0: too.
1: URI player and everything,
0: yeah.
1: Good friend.
0: Yeah.
1: He is an assistant coach for the San Antonio Spurs.
0: One of the great shooters of all time.
1: He really is.
0: Yeah.
1: And, and he worked a lot with Wemby when he first got there, especially, still does, but as a shooting coach and everything. And Wembanyama is something special. So it's going to be a great series.
0: What is he, 7'4 or 7'5?
1: Jimmy Barron? No, he's about 6'1. Jim Schwartz, not a first year.
0: Boy, Chen missed a lot of news. We'll have that for you next.
2: She's slacking.
0: Uh-huh.

0: Los Angeles is considering high-speed buses that travel up to 140 miles an hour. Unless Keanu Reeves figures out a way to stop it.
1: Pop quiz, a-hole. There's a hair trigger aimed at your head. What do you do? What do you do?
2: You deserve an Academy Award.
0: Thank you, man. All right. Not bad. And the Iran war caused the cost of appliances to rise. Remember the good old days when blowing a wad on your dishwasher meant Arnold got his maid pregnant? Well, not anymore.
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1: Portugal's Porto women's beach volleyball team.
0: You have my attention, yes.
1: They were competing in the European Championship final.
2: I was in Porto, but I was not watching women's volleyball. I was, well, I was drinking what the town was named after,
0: yeah,
2: of course.
0: Exactly, yeah.
1: To promote the event, a social media graphic was put together, but someone wasn't paying attention to the font style. The picture features four women from the team standing in front of the volleyball net, and the lettering above them technically says final. The lettering style, however, made the F and the I blend together in a way that made them look more like a singular A. Therefore, it was actually promoting anal.
2: Okay. No wonder they got so many hits.
0: You have my attention again, Jen.
3: Paul and Al.
4: Yeah. Yeah, baby. Yeah.
3: Mornings on 94 HJY.

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2: Yeah, sports brought to us by Sportsbook Rhode Island. Check out the new Profit Boosts live each week. A.J. Brown met with the media, had practice yesterday before he did that, and had a physical before he did that. Apparently passed the physical, and the trade is through. One day for the Patriots with A.J. Brown on the practice field already kind of hooking up with Drake May. He said as a kid he always rooted for the Patriots. That was his favorite team. And right. When he was drafted by the Titans, he was hoping the Patriots would have taken him. And he would have gotten a chance to play for Tom Brady, but he says he really likes what he sees with Drake May.
3: Everything, man. You know, I was watching him today. You know, obviously, you know, I'm learning the plays and, you know, out there with him. You know, he can make any throw. He's very poised. Like today in the meeting, I would say, he kind of took over to me. You know, Josh was speaking, and he, you know, kind of cut Josh off, not in a rude way, but, you know, he just kind of took over. You know, and that's, it says so much from a young guy. You know, to know what he's talking about, number one, and to lead, you know, and to be the voice of this team. So, you know, when I heard that, I was like, wow, that was impressive. You know, obviously, I heard great things about him, but that part alone tells me a lot about him and how much he loves his job and, you know, he studies and everything. So,
2: all right. Yeah, they gave up a lot to get him, but, you know, you got to pay sometimes to get somebody, and if that knee holds up, could be a good deal, especially over the next couple of years for A.J. Brown. Meantime, Baltimore beat the Red Sox 4-2. Sox struggling at Fenway still. Peyton Tolley going to go tonight. That game's on our sister station, B101. Aaron Judge did not play for the first time this year. First day off for him. Bruised bone on his rib cage, keeping him out. He's got the Red Sox series coming up over the weekend. Even though, you know, you want to see the Red Sox win, I want to see Aaron Judge play.
1: Yeah, not exactly the rivalry it once was.
2: No. But, yeah, but seeing Judge step to the plate is always good. Cleveland 9-4 over New York. Meantime, Stanley Cup Finals game number one, Vegas 5-4 over Carolina, came from behind to do it. And the Spurs and the Knicks go tonight. And the Angels outfielder Joe Adell trying to chase down a fly ball off the bat of Rockies TJ Rumfeld last night. Ran the ball over a little bit and it hit him off the head and bounced off his head and over the fence for a home run. Remember Jose Canseco back in, was it?
1: Right.
2: That early, like late 90s, 93, I think it was.
1: Yeah.
2: Off his glove, off his head, off and over the fence. This one, straight head to fence job.
1: Oh my
2: Jim
1: God.
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8: Salad Days, so the folks at Stop and Shop brought us a ton of chicken salad sandwiches in here.
9: Yes.
10: And some t-shirts you'd never wear but are fantastic as napkins.
8: I was going to say, we can buff our cars with them or send them to some poor town in South America.
9: Why? What's how bad are they?
10: Oh, they're just like promotional t-shirts.
9: Oh, okay. Yes. You remember Matt Anderson, who used to work with us, Matty Boom Boom?
10: Uh-huh.
9: So his wife works for Stop and Shop and had asked us to mention it or whatever. They said they were going to be stopping by doing chicken salad drops all over the place. So I wonder if his wife came by, although she's out of the Boston.
10: We did a plug during Jim Short Sports. Came out
9: nice.
10: Yeah.
9: Well, did you know that the original chicken salad was made in Wakefield?
10: Really?
9: Like in South Kingstown? Wow. That's where chicken salad
10: came
9: from.
10: It was invented, huh?
9: I had no
10: idea. Claim to fame.
9: Yeah.
8: Well, is that maybe where, what's the, is it
10: Willow
8: Tree? Willow Tree that or whatever. Everybody really
9: it
8: loved.
9: Was not Willow Tree. Willow Tree was not the inventors.
10: All right. But they took control.
8: How fascinating.
10: Okay. Al, it was fun to roll this. This is annoying, but go ahead. Your audio.
8: Al Audio. Look at that. I have audio too, Jen. Ha ha. Hey, if you got crap beer to sell, what do you do? Well, you make a wacky promotion, of course. Keystone Light Apple.
10: Oh, God.
8: Is doing something low key for July 4th.
9: Uh-huh.

0: with you.
1: Tips!
2: Even better! Book the most American house in America and get a World War II plane flyover for your 4th of July barbecue!
0: Airplane!
3: Oh my God.
0: I mean, I love a good hard cider, but I don't know if I want an apple-flavored beer.
4: You know the old Stump the DJ joke, Jen? How are Keystone Light and having sex in a canoe?
0: I mean, of course I'm familiar with it, but I'm going to let you give the punchline.
5: It's fucking close to water.
3: first time I heard that line was when I saw Monty Python live. Back in the 70s, New York City.
4: And they told that joke, show, huh?
3: And they were doing the Australian sketch where they're all named Bruce. They're drinking Foster's beer.
4: Oh, yeah.
3: And they said, what is drinking American beer like?
4: Oh, sexy. Yeah. Okay, cool.
3: Because to them,
4: at
3: the time, of course, we were only Budweising.
4: Right.
3: We weren't Sam Adamsing.
4: Yep. It is 94HJY. Al, there's a story out of Long Island. Bayville?
3: Yeah, I lived in Bayville.
4: Did you really?
3: For a few years. It's a great little town.
4: Well, apathy has hit a new high, or low, as the case may be. So, mayoral primary was this week.
3: Sure.
4: And no one, 7,000 residents, and no one registered to run for mayor.
3: Oh my God, I should do it.
4: Right?
6: It's ridiculous. I've never seen anything like this.
7: Ask them to run for office. They don't want to do it. So they don't pay attention. When you don't pay attention, this is what happens.
8: You get a lot of people writing in, people who are not qualified.
7: Some guy comes up there with 50 of his closest friends. He's your mayor. If 100 people get one write in each, it's a tie. So it's a strange situation.
4: Somehow I can see Jen walking in there and writing, Sasquatch.
0: Here's the thing, though. I mean, like, that's crazy that nobody ran for mayor.
4: Yeah,
0: like, could
4: right?
0: you? I don't understand that. Or, by the way, how terrible are the people in that town you'd have to deal with?
4: That in different, the opposite of Providence, where we have 17 people running for mayor.
3: Actually, Bayville is it's a really cute town. It's on the north shore of Long Island. It has its own little beach there. It's not too far from Oyster Bay. And
4: is it a bunch of retirees who are just
3: I mean, it was
0: when I was complainers.
4: Yeah.
3: No, when I was living there, it was great. And the coolest thing about the town was in the one strip mall that we had, there was a 24-hour Greek place. So I could get a pita, I could get a souvlaki at 3 in the morning
4: after
3: I
4: wanted. A bender, right?
3: Oh, yeah. So my buddy Don and I, we'd walk over there.
9: Yeah, you and Billy Joel, right?
3: Yeah.
4: Right. Close
3: to Billy Joel territory.
4: Yeah. It is HJY. I'm going to do this creep of the week, so I'll have an intro. Well, we've all heard the QC Kinetic ads. An unnamed guy from Missouri made the medical journals this month after he did his own type of healing injections. 33-year-old man landed himself in the hospital after spending months trying to alleviate pain in his lower back through. He admitted this to doctors. He had been injecting semen into his arms as a do-it-yourself remedy for the pain, and he, quote, saw it on the internet.
3: Uh-huh.
4: So he'd been doing it for over a year.
3: Wow.
4: Well, he was treated for a bacterial infection, duh. and no word on, by the way, no word on how his lower back pain is working out.
0: Oh.
4: I'll think of a punchline for that.
0: That's disgusting.
3: What kind of a jag off would do that?
4: Yeah, right. We'll just do the drop.
3: Good old John Stewart.
4: Yeah. Okay, Jen, take it away.
0: A parakeet is on the loose in a Scottish suburb, and it's being blamed for causing thousands of dollars in damage by apparently pecking away at the rubber parts of people's cars.
4: Yeah.
0: Here's Angus Chisholm. I'm not sure if you can understand him.
10: Well, it'd be nice if it was caught humanely and taken away, and obviously it's domesticated bird, so somebody could look after it. Putting a cover in your car is the solution, but every time you go out, you've got to take the cover off, and it's not ideal. So now my car is so badly damaged, I'm not sure it could do any more damage, so I'm just leaving it until I need to change my car, and then I'll get it fixed. But which
3: That is the one Scottish person I've understood better than like
4: anybody
3: else.
4: Right?
3: Wow,
4: yeah. It wasn't bad.
3: Yeah.
4: Polly won an alternator.
0: The annual list of weird stuff left in Ubers and Lyfts is out, and some of the more unique items that passengers left behind include an ankle monitor, 420 donuts.
4: 420.
3: 420.
4: Yeah, you weren't too stoned to leave them all in there.
0: An oxygen tank. You'd think you'd need that.
3: Yeah, right.
0: A brand new mini fridge.
4: Yeah.
0: 20 pounds of duck sausage.
3: I hope that's duck.
0: By the way, for wallets, phones, and keys, Monday mornings and Saturday nights are the most common times that those are left
3: behind. Sure, yeah. Saturday night, you're drunk. Monday morning, you're hungover,
4: right? That's
3: a
4: good, very good point. We were riding up in Boston with one of the Sam Adams reps, and he left his phone in a cab. And then
3: was many years ago. Yeah.
4: Day later, he ended up getting the phone back, but there had been like 7 calls to Mozambique.
0: Hell yeah.
4: From the driver. So
0: that's right.
4: Whoops.
0: Yeah.
3: That's what you get when your driver ain't a merc.
0: You got to call all your cousins back at home. Uh-huh. You know what I mean? Oh my God, it's been so long. A tech startup is offering to clean people's homes for free. There's just one little catch.
4: Yeah.
0: The cleaners are going to wear cameras to capture everything they see and do. It's a German company called Micro AGI with an app called Shift. And the free offer is for people living in New York City. They film everything that happens in your place to, quote, help train the next generation of household robots.
4: Ooh,
0: that'd be pretty amazing.
4: That really would be,
3: And none of the weird stuff they're going to find in your place is ever going to end up on the internet.
4: Yeah, right.
0: Yeah, but who cares? They're cleaning your house for free.
4: Hey, robot, stay out of drawer 3 in the bedroom.
3: So then, let's get back to that previous conversation, Jen. Where do you store the sex toys?
0: Again,
3: just for the robot to know.
0: The underwear drawer.
4: Oh, okay, all right.
0: Yeah, coming from somebody that it takes me 2 days. Because I have to do 2 shifts, but there are 2 days that it takes for me to actually clean my house. I would 100% sign up for this in a second.
4: Heck yeah. Bring the robots. Okay. All right. Well, that's good. We'll save some stuff for tomorrow.
0: Okay, dokey.
4: Cool. Have a good one.
0: You too. Bye, guys.
4: Bye-bye.
0: Oh, and by the way, Paul,
4: yes.
0: I would 100% watch Milo if you...
4: That is very sweet, Jen. I'm just worried about the day of going to Block Island because, I mean, it'd be okay if Barbara comes, right?
0: You know what? I didn't even think about that.
4: Right.
0: Are we allowed to bring people?
4: I don't know.
0: I'll email
4: I'll
0: her
4: ask
0: and ask her. Ask her and let me know because I think it's a weekday, so I probably have the kids. I didn't even think about that.
4: It's Friday.
3: I'm sure you can simply because, like they were saying, like was it Doug's text that was just saying, hey, you know, show up for a couple hours and then you can do whatever you want on the island the rest of the day.
4: Yeah.
3: So
4: right.
3: Yeah. So, why wouldn't why if everyone's hanging out at Ballard's, why can't she hang out at Ballard's?
4: Right. You know. Cool. All right.
0: That's what my kids love. They love watching people get drunk. It's funny.
4: Can we go, Mommy? Can we go?
0: I know. They don't. They're like, why are all these people acting weird? I'm like, just go lie down in the sand over there. Bye, guys.
4: See ya.

0: 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Jim Schwartz, I know you love the comfort and convenience of broadcasting from your studio office in East Providence, but
1: every once in a while, Jim Schwartz, you wish you were here.
0: Today is National Chicken Salad Day, and our friends at Stop and Shop have dropped off two gigantic trays.
2: No kidding.
1: Of chicken salad sandwiches.
0: And it's outstanding.
1: One of them was on the back dash of your car for a while.
0: The other one, oddly enough, is in my beard, and then through transference is now on the microphone.
1: Yeah.
0: So,
1: and all over the studio.
0: We want to thank Marty and the gang from Stop and Shop for dropping them off.
1: Yeah.
0: And T-shirts as well. So
2: that's awesome.
0: Yeah.
2: Chicken salad, man. I'll tell you what. Put a little cranberry sauce in there. Mix it in.
0: Well, come on down.
2: The happiest guy in America right there. 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Check out the new Profit Boosts live each week. So A.J. Brown at Gillette Stadium out there practicing with the Patriots and says the knee is okay. I don't think they put him through like an arduous physical.
0: I saw one video where he's doing like these really quick steps and moving different directions. It looked 100% to me.
2: Well, yeah, but
0: and I'm a professional.
2: It's a glorified walkthrough at this point, though. You know, they're not going hard out there. It's OTAs, and they're just kind of getting things in order. I mean, I don't think you can judge him on what he did on the field today, as far as cuts or anything. But hey, you know what? He was walking at the end of it, so that's good news. Practice with the team, wore the number one, and physical apparently, but went okay. He is a member of the Patriots, and you know, they paid for him, right? They gave up a first round pick. Didn't seem like anybody else was doing that.
1: And a tray of chicken salad sandwiches.
0: Fantastic. He said, deal done. I'm there.
2: That was the one that got it done right there. Stanley Cup Finals, Vegas 5-4 over Carolina. The Hurricanes took an early lead in this one and then collapsed after that. Golden Knights got one in the first after being down 2-0. Then two more in the second and a couple in the third. Got the game winner with 3.5 minutes to go. Spurs hosting the Knicks tonight. Game one of the NBA Finals. Baltimore beat the Red Sox 4-2. Sox are really hurting at home. I tell you, I mean, they were looking good right on the road.
0: Yeah.
2: Before they came back home, had a bunch of runs up the last couple of games. Well, last night, put up 2 runs on 5 hits, and they are 9-20 in their home park on the season.
0: Yeah,
2: absolutely crazy. Jim Schwartz, 94 HJY.

0: H.J. Wyand, one of our very favorite angry actors, is doing a career change.
1: Well, Kevin and I found this really kind of strange because Kiefer Sutherland, who everybody knows from 24,
0: right,
1: mainly, decided to go on a musical tour. His tour was called The Love Will Bring You Home Tour.
0: Yeah.
1: And one date at a time, it's been canceled because nobody's buying the tickets. And that includes Foxwoods, which was scheduled for next Friday.
0: Oh, man.
2: Actor Kiefer Sutherland is going on a music tour called Love Will Bring You Home. Accompanied by an audio-visual presentation of his best moments as Agent Jack Bauer from 24.
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0: It is HJY. Turn it over to Jim Shorts.
1: Yeah, sports powered by Sportsbook Rhode Island. Check out the new Profit Boosts live each week. So AJ Brown, officially a member of the New England Patriots, practiced with him yesterday after passing the physical, met with the media. He was asked what he liked about his new quarterback, Drake May.
2: Everything, man. You know, I was watching him today. You know, obviously, you know, I'm learning the plays and, you know, out there with him. You know, he can make any throw. He's very poised. Like today in the meeting, I would say he kind of took over the meeting. You know, Josh was speaking and he, you know, kind of cut Josh off, not in a rude way, but, you know, he just kind of took over, you know, and that's, it says so much from a young guy, you know, to know what he's talking about, number one, and to lead, you know, and to be the voice of this team. So, you know, when I heard that, I was like, wow. That was impressive, you know. Obviously, I heard great things about him, but that part alone tells me a lot about him and how much he loves his job and, you know, he studies and everything. So,
1: all right.
0: What Al said about me back in the day, right?
3: I never said a young guy though.
0: Yeah, right.
3: I was impressed by an older fella that day.
1: As long as the knee holds up, man, we'll be all set.
0: Yeah.
1: Baltimore 4-2 over the Red Sox. Sox are 9-20 at Fenway.
0: Oh.
1: Hey. Buy those tickets, will you? Get out
0: it's,
1: there.
0: Two on the way in, two on the way out is now Valium.
1: Doing the best for
3: you. Yeah, I was going to say, now whiskey versus sausage sandwiches.
0: Good God.
1: Cleveland beat the Yankees 9-4. Stanley Cup Vegas 5-4 over Carolina in game number one. Game one of the NBA Finals set for tonight. Jim Shorts, 91st.
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1: Mick Jagger was a guest on BBC Radio to help promote the Stones' new album, Foreign Tongues. That'll be coming out in July. He was asked about what it takes to be the front man of a legendary rock band.
2: That's the exciting thing about it, is being this big show off. And you have to be an extrovert. 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So you have to give yourself into the crowd. You become part of them and have a relationship with them.
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0: It is HJY Father's Day, not that far away. And from the perspective of us fathers, the two things at the very top of our Father's Day wish list, one, of course, being good booze.
1: Yeah, that would not only be on the top of my list, but the middle of my list and the bottom of my list.
0: And for those of us who enjoy walking the links, it's our golf cart for 2026 and the most affordable one yet. Six great golf courses in southern New England for just $120. 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So hook Dad up.
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2: A shirtless man went into a Florida Taco Bell, and when the manager called him a meth head, he said he was an electrician and threatened to, quote, turn this Taco Bell dark. 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
3: I'm a electrician. I'm going there and shutting this down. I got it on
0: there. Whoa.
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1: Yeah, you got a very good point there, Jim Shorts. 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
1: Jennifer, you're fired.
0: The Jen Mist.
2: Well, Rolling Stones guitarist Ronnie Wood turned 79 this week, or as he's known by his bandmates, the baby.
3: Oh, wow. 79.
2: Right? Hey, speaking of getting older, Alanis Morissette turns 52 this week. So now when she goes down in a theater, it's because she fell asleep. Madonna says John F. Kennedy Jr. was the best sex of her life. A close second, Rutherford B. Hayes. So
4: that's our second Rutherford B. Hayes reference this week.
2: I know. Yeah. I know, yeah. Kelly Clarkson cried discussing the end of her talk show. Aww. You know, usually when an American Idol winner cries, it's after a long shift at McDonald's. So at least... Food prices continue to rise. In fact, groceries are so expensive.
4: How expensive are they?
2: RFK Jr. had to eat Grogu. Oh, that's so sad.
3: Not Baby Yoda.
2: Los Angeles is considering high-speed buses that travel up to 140 miles an hour. Unless Keanu Reeves figures out a way to stop it.
5: Pop quiz, a-hole. There's a hair trigger aimed at your head. What do you do? What do you do?
4: You deserve an Academy Award.
2: Thank you, man. All right, right. Not bad. And the Iran war caused the cost of appliances to rise. Yeah. Remember the good old days when blowing a wad on your dishwasher meant Arnold got his maid pregnant? Well, not anymore.
3: No.
0: Paul and Al.
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0: It is HJY. It's time for Final Vinyl, and I'm a little bit frightened this morning. I was listening to this in the studio.
1: Oh, Paul, earlier. Don't be frightened. It's only a vinyl record that might be a little scratchy. We might have a skip or two, but that's what makes it real.
0: Exactly. All right, so Final Vinyl, and we've pulled out the REO Speedwagon.
1: It's the greatest hits from
0: cool.
1: REO.
0: All right, we can drop the needle anywhere, and hopefully it doesn't skip. 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
1: Portugal's Porto Women's Beach Volleyball Team.
0: You have my attention, yes.
1: They were competing in the European Championship Final.
2: I was in Porto, but I was not watching women's volleyball. I was, well, I was drinking what the town Porto was named after,
0: yeah,
2: of
0: exactly.
2: course.
0: Exactly,
2: yeah. yeah.
1: To promote the event, a social media graphic was put together, but someone wasn't paying attention to the font style. Mm. The picture features four women from the team standing in front of the volleyball net, and the lettering above them technically says final. Uh-huh. The lettering style, however, made the F and the I blend together in a way that made them look more like a singular A. Therefore, it was actually promoting anal.
2: Okay. No wonder they got so many hits.
0: You have my attention again, Jen.
3: Paul and Al.
4: 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Yeah, baby. Yeah.
3: Mornings on 94. HJY.
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15: In some ways, the design of Brooklyn Nine-Nine was a reaction to Parks and Rec, both in terms of the things that worked and the things that we had difficulty with.
16: 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So if you don't take it, you're just going to always know.
20: Rosa has wavy hair on the show, and Amy has straight hair. 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

0: 94 HJY, how do you feel about winning some concert tickets? Doug and Jen have your shot to do that this afternoon. Cypress Hill coming to Foxwoods July 12th. 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

94HJY, your home of rock and roll. How's it going? It's Kayla, a little after 11 o'clock Wednesday. I hope you are doing well. We got Green Day coming up. First, the Three Doors Down on 94HJY.

0: KHAY, very excited for the 250K USA giveaway. It began on Monday. It's running every weekday between now and the 4th of July. We're going to be giving away a grand total of $250,000. 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
2: Chris Robinson of the Black Crowes angered some audience members in Tampa. A picture of the band's mascot dressed up as Uncle Sam appeared on the big screen. Some in the audience started chanting USA. That's when Chris said, quote, "Thanks for the geography lesson. I don't know what you have to be so proud of." 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
1: Paul and Al.
2: Checking in with Jim Shorts. You know, we do a little.
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3: Yeah, Clint Eastwood birthday over the weekend.
4: Yeah, I turned 96.
5: Boy, wow.
3: You don't look a day over 95 there, Clint.
4: Thanks. Well, I'm showing no signs of slowing down.
3: That's true.
4: In fact, I've got several new projects in the works.
3: Oh, really? Okay.
4: A Fistful of Werther's. Dirty Harry's Dirty Depends. The Good, the Bad, and the Meatloaf with Mashed Potatoes on Tuesday. And, of course, the top movie on my list right now.
3: Yeah.
4: Every Which Way But Loose Stools.
3: Oh.
4: Yeah. I'm going to have to wipe my butt clean off for that.
1: Paul and Al.
6: I think the engine's stalling out on me.
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1: I've always been mad. 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

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We are halfway through. 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

0: 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First Tom was looking for Guns N' Roses.
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0: Maybe it's Ben Franklin's condoms. 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

0: 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All right, let's do a little midweek check-in. 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
16: 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So, I mean, it was that intense, but... Someone was asking me, they were like, so did you guys get on the same page? 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

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How's it going? It's Kayla. I hope your Wednesday is treating you well. We've got Sublime coming up in a bit. First, Billy Idol on 94HJY.

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0: win your way out to Vegas for the 2026 iHeartRadio Music Festival. And Doug and Jen got your shot of concert tickets and a whole bunch more. So busy afternoon lined up. Get ready for it. Paul and Al will be in the morning. I will talk to you tomorrow at 10. Doug and Jen are next on 94HJY.
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Hey, it's Kayla. Thank you very much for hanging with me today. I hope you have a great rest of your afternoon. Keep listening. You got another shot to score $2,500. You got another shot to

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0: 94 HJY, your home of rock and roll. It's Doug and Jen.
1: They figured it out over in Australia.
0: What? How to get rid of all those spiders?
1: No. Oh. The key to the skyrocketing gasoline prices.
0: Kangaroo fat.
1: Wrong.
0: Oh. Wallaby fat.
1: Wrong.
0: Okay.
1: But it is a biofuel.
0: It is.
1: Yeah. It's wine. So I guess they have 263 million liters overstock of wine because people aren't drinking it that much anymore. And so in Australia alone, 263 million extra liters of wine, they're going to turn that into 30 million liters of ethanol because they can extract the ethanol from the wine and use that to fuel your vehicles.
0: Using ethanol only fuel,
1: I guess,
0: in Australia?
1: I don't know how it works over
0: there.
1: Yeah,
0: I'm not sure. That's exciting.
1: Yeah, it is. It's weird. They say that this situation, the distillation process, all of this stuff, they can actually be using this in other parts of the world that also have large extra stocks of wine and other alcohols because people just aren't drinking as much. I know. I see that yellowtail all over the place.
0: It's like $2 a bottle.
1: It's disgusting.
0: So, I mean, I don't know how, a big bottle, I think, too.
1: Yeah.
0: So, I don't know what equals a gallon of 750s. Is that how much? It's like, because it's metric.
1: Yeah.
0: But we'd be able to figure it out. Yeah, I'm not sure. I was watching that show, Boston Legal, which, by the way, is fantastic. I never watched it. I started watching it in reruns or whatever on Hulu. And the character played by James T. Kirk, William Shatner himself, had a business, and they were using human fat to turn into biofuel, I think in Sweden or something.
1: Okay.
0: So they were taking the fat, you know, these people getting liposuction, whatever.
1: Nice.
0: And turning it into biofuel. I always wanted, I almost bought a 1982 diesel Mercedes that I was going to convert to biofuel because I worked for a bar restaurant that had the, they were like, you can take as much of this as you want.
1: The big fryolators?
0: Well, they have the grease thing at the end of the night they dump. That's what you use.
1: Right.
0: And I'm like, I'll be cruising around stinking like clam cakes and French fries.
1: That's
0: I'll
1: right.
0: I'll be hot. Chicks will be following me around.
1: Yeah, so will wild animals. So I don't know
0: that's
1: about
0: true. That is
1: I don't
0: true.
1: Know if that's always the best.
0: We got to figure something out. I mean, I'm not, I know we have a finite amount of fossil fuels left. We know that they pollute. Listen, I believe in the climate change, and there's a man-made component to it. But even if you don't, the fact of the matter is the smoke it produces, the exhaust, it's not good.
1: I forget what it's called. Like there's some group of people. They're not trying to change the fuel that we're using. They're like, you know what? We're going to need gasoline.
0: Yeah.
1: But they're creating vehicles that can produce so much more energy based on small, teeny, tiny amounts of gasoline. And they say that they got one that can go like on 1 gallon of gas, something like 260 miles or something.
0: Yeah, the fix is in when you buy a car. And they say it's got a four-cylinder motor in it. It's got a four-cylinder turbocharged motor. And you're like, four-cylinder, that's great. Because when I was a kid, a four-cylinder meant great gas mileage, 30 miles to the gallon, whatever. Mm-hmm. And they're like, yeah, it gets 15 miles. I'm like, okay, wait a minute.
1: Yeah, how's that?
0: You poke a hole somewhere?
1: Right.
0: I mean, that's where you wonder how much collusion is going on in the world of fuel and auto manufacturing.
1: For sure. I'm still kicking myself for getting rid of my Ford Festiva, which got 40 miles per the gallon way back in the 90s. So big mistake getting rid of that vehicle.
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shoes than a real housewife. She's had the same t-shirt since high school. Doug and Jen are on 94 HJY.

0: 94HJY, your home of rock and roll. It's Doug and Jen. We've got Cypress Hill tickets to give away. They're coming to Foxwoods July 12th.
1: Yes.
0: Do you want to sing?
1: I'm trying to hold myself
0: I appreciate
1: back.
0: It. I saw it.
1: I love you, Mary Jane.
0: I guess so. I guess it's going
1: to
0: happen.
1: I try to sing everything that I hear. I don't know why, but like I just do. Cypress Hill, I can't. Like, I've tried. I have tried hard. I tried a karaoke once.
0: You tried to sing it. It's just hard because it's very stylized.
1: Yeah, because at one point, you know, it's like, inside of the brain.
0: You can do that.
1: That's not hard, but everything else.
0: Should be a great show. Should smell like pot.
1: Yeah, contact high guaranteed. If you want to go, just be caller 9 right now. 224-1994. You'll get to go see Cypress Hill at Foxwoods July 12th.

0: 94HJY, your home of rock and roll. It's Doug and Jen. It's tough. You know, as a person in society, we have certain things that we wish were different.
1: Okay.
0: And I know for me, one of the things I would like not to exist is baldness. I don't like that my hair has fallen out over the years. I'm thin. I'm not completely bald, but it's one of those things you have so little control over. Like being fat, I was kind of like, well, yeah, I eat a lot and I drink a lot. So if I don't want to be fat, I can stop doing those things and exercise. But there's not really a whole lot of options for the hair loss.

0: us. And it's infuriating when you see the leaps and bounds we've made over the last 20 or 30 years in diseases, in the people. You get the Botox for the ladies. You got the
1: guys are
0: jobs.
1: Doing the Botox, too. I have
0: news
1: for you.
0: Not as many. It's not, because I don't think we get as hung up on aging as women do. Again, it's a societal thing. And old men date young women. Yes, they have to have money, but you can get a job. Or open a business. I don't know. But the balding thing, so I look at opportunities, and I've looked at a few different things. I looked at the hair replacement once.
1: Yeah.
0: And they were like, okay, after you get it, you just have to make sure you stay on the whatever. There's minoxidil, is that what it's called?
1: Yeah. And
0: Rogaine, that kind of stuff. And I'm like, I just know I won't do it every day. Like, it's not for me. I'm not good like that.
1: Yeah.
0: I just got a thing. It's a little vial of stuff, and it's got little needles in it, and you put it on your thinning areas,
1: and
0: it makes little holes in your head. Well, it's like, even in a best case scenario, you might see some additional hair growth, and it gets good reviews, and I looked stuff up online and things like that. And in 3 months, you might notice a little thickening, which is great. In 3 months, I'll see a little. Then I can do another 3 months, and then another 3 months.
1: Do they know who they're dealing with? You can't wait 3 months.
0: Well, that's the thing. I mean, why has there not been... Like, I want a thing that I can put on my head and overnight. I'll give you overnight. I'll give you 12 hours, 6 hours, 8 hours, whatever. Then I take it off, and I got a full head of hair.
1: Yeah.
0: That's where we need to be with this.
1: It's big minoxidil.
0: Well, I mean, I'm just thinking we'd make so much more money off that cure, because everybody would still go bald. They'd just be able to stop it and add hair. And I think it would be a wonderful world.
1: I think they're messing with you. I think they already have the solution. They have a solution for weight loss. They got a weight loss drug.
0: Right.
1: They got a weight loss pill. Everybody's,
0: what do you think? You think big diabetes isn't? I mean, honestly, the weight loss stuff is going to hurt pharmaceuticals far more than the hair. That's for sure.
1: Well, I think they're just scrapping it, whatever they can hold on to. So I got bad news for you, Baldy. It's going to stay that way.
0: It's got to be quicker, and it's got to work. What's wrong with you people? I'm not going to Turkey. I'm not going to do it.
2: 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Powered by
3: Paul and Al.
4: Yeah, Clint Eastwood birthday over the weekend.
5: Yeah, I turned 96.
4: Boy, wow. You don't look a day over 95 there, Clint.
5: Thanks. Well, I'm showing no signs of slowing down.
4: That's true.
5: In fact, I've got several new projects in the works.
4: Oh, really? 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
5: A Fistful of Werther's. 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And of course, the top movie on my list right now.
4: Yeah.
5: Every Which Way But Loose Stools. 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
1: There's been so many times when I went under the covers or took the low road, so to speak, and didn't really retort to anything. And sometimes that's good, but, you know, when you're reading publications, where was he? Is he back on drugs? You know, it's much more glamorous. And, of course, it has bad times, but it was very romantic, glamorous, and, you know, and what happens in the end is I write a song about it, whether Janie's got a gun or Sweet Emotion, and it's just a different take.
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1: Music is so funny. 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The whole goal of the music you play is to have as many people like it as possible. You got to have something for as many people as you can within the genre you're doing a radio station in.
0: Mm-hmm.
1: So people who don't like certain songs get very upset, though. And then they email me or they grab me at an event or something. Like, how can you play this song so much? And you're like, well, it's a song that and you don't like, but a lot of people like it who listen to the radio station.
0: Yeah.
1: We can't just play the music you like, or I'd be playing your iPod for the masses and no one would listen. That's the reality. Listening to someone else's playlist is a complete and utter nightmare. Generally speaking, you'll like about a third of the songs, even if you're like the same musical taste.
0: Yeah.
1: Like I like artists, and I might be passionate about an artist just as passionate as a friend of mine. But when I say Led Zeppelin, for example, I love When the Levee Breaks. And he might say, no, that song, I don't like it. I like Stairway to Heaven. I hate Stairway to Heaven.
0: Right.
1: You know, but enough people like it. So, you know, as a listener to radio stations, we don't like all the songs we play necessarily.
0: Ugh. If I hear Evanescence, Bring Me to Life one more time.
1: You hate it.
0: I want to smack everybody around.
1: Yeah,
0: but I play it because you like it.
1: I got a friend and he hates Eve 6. Hates that Eve 6. And gets mad whenever I usually will send it out to him as a request.
0: And then you say, inside out.
1: Yeah. And that Third Eye Blind, a lot of people get worked up. I got a buddy who texts me. He's like, why are you playing this? And then he'll send me pictures of what he's listening to when he's not listening to the radio station.
0: I'm Swedish like, death metal.
1: I can't play that. You want to hear that in like the nine people you went to that show with.
0: Yeah.
1: No one else wants to hear it. So it's a very, but it's an amazing thing. I've gotten into an argument with someone over why a band we both love is great. Like I'll say, I love Led Zeppelin. John Bonham is such an amazing drummer and I can't get enough of him. It's what makes Led Zeppelin for me. And literally got mad at me because it's Jimmy Page. I'm like, I'm not saying Jimmy Page isn't great. It's just people are so, which is great that people are passionate.
0: Yeah.
1: I think that's what makes it fun, especially rock, radio, rock music in general. But it's so like, I love David Lee Roth. Oh, David Lee Roth's an idiot. I like Eddie made that band. It's like, listen, I don't know what to tell you. We both love Van Halen.
0: The best is Pink Floyd fans because I like all the Pink Floyd, including, we'll call it Nouveau Pink Floyd, a.k.a. like the Division Bell.
1: 30 years old, yeah.
0: And people are like, what? They're like, that's not, no, because Roger Waters wasn't involved.
1: it's not Pink Floyd. It doesn't count.
0: Yeah, it's like, it is Pink Floyd, and I do like it, so there.
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0: Your home of rock and roll, 94 HJY. It's Doug and Jen. We've all ghosted or been ghosted by someone we've dated at some point in our life.
1: Yep.
0: Now, it was way easier in the late 80s, early 90s when there was no internet. I mean, honestly, I dated a string of women over the course of a decade whose last names I didn't know. And whose first names I couldn't tell you right now. Like, I wouldn't even be able to find them on the internet. And it was great.
1: You dated them?
0: Well, I mean, like, I'd go to the same bar they were at, and we'd go home from that bar together more than once.
1: Okay, yeah, that's messed up.
0: I don't know that we would communicate a ton between meetings, but it was nice. I liked it. Plus, living in a college town where I grew up, it was like, I don't know, she's from another state. When this semester's over, we'd never be able to find each other. It was wonderful. Have you ever bumped into someone who's ghosted you? I mean, it could be years after you were ghosted.
1: Yeah.
0: Did you say anything about the ghosting?
1: Well, they tried to just hook up again. So I was like, just get away from me.
0: Yeah. How long between the first hookup and the time you bumped into him after being ghosted?
1: Like a year and a half.
0: Yeah, maybe? That's unacceptable. I can say, like, if you ghost for a month or two and bump into someone, you can probably do enough fast talking to make it, that they'll believe it if they have interest. But a year and a half, that's a tough one.
1: It sure
0: to
1: is.
0: To say, let's go give this a whirl again.
1: Yeah.
0: I bump into people occasionally in my hometown that I hooked up with now 40 years ago, you know what I'm in, 35 years ago. And I'm like, oh, like, you know, that you see someone and you're like, that person looks familiar.
1: Yeah.
0: I don't know, where do they work at the restaurant I go to a lot, or did go to high school with them? And then it hits you.
1: What about the cell phone store lady?
0: Yeah, that she did. She pretended she never met me before. And we dated for a while.
1: Obviously, it didn't go so well there, Dougie.
0: I don't know. My hope is she was just trying to, like, is that him? I don't know. Like, you know how you...
1: No.
0: No?
1: You look like you. There's no doubt about it.
0: She looked like her. And she was great. I would get caught up in other things. Yeah. It was tough.
1: Sometimes you feel, though, like, I don't want to get involved in this conversation. Like, yeah. You know what I mean? Like,
0: if I bump into someone,
1: what am I going to say to that person?
0: Who ghosted me.
1: Yeah.
0: I would say, you think you ghosted me, but I was ghosting you at the same time. So it doesn't really count. Uh-huh. We were both happy that was the last time we were ever going to see each other.
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2: 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That

0: much, I'll pay you for it. 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
1: And that, of course, means that it's whole lot of Ed, as in Van Halen.

0: You just had your last chance of the day to win $2,500.
1: Oh, I missed it.
0: $2,500. You know, we could probably tell them the word again, as long as they get it within the hour.
1: Okay, well, what is it?
0: I think it's okay. I was hoping you knew.
1: No.
0: You don't know? I wasn't listening.
1: Why would I know?
0: I don't know. You know everything. Birthday.
1: Birthday.
0: Yeah, so you have another half hour or whatever to get that in, maybe a little bit more. So we're doing this to celebrate America being 250 years old this Independence Day.
1: Excellent.
0: Which is exciting.
1: Yeah, I mean, it is exciting. We're old. I mean,
0: I was there, man. I was there. I was there for the bicentennial. Tall ships coming around, my little sweatshirt, 1976, baby.
1: I was not.
0: Well, I know you weren't. You were not even a twinkle in your dad's eye at that point in time.
1: Were my parents dating then? They must have been.
0: I don't know.
1: They must have been dating. I don't know.
0: But yeah, so I don't know. It's kind of cool that, you know, we're here for a quarter of a, what, millennium? How does that work? 250 years, 1,000 years of millennium?
1: Yes.
0: So yeah.
1: Yep.
0: Quarter millennium.
1: Anyway,
0: you want to win yourself some money, be listening four times every weekday.
1: Yes, 8 a.m., 11 a.m., 2 p.m., and 5 p.m.
0: Not too shabby. If you listen and you get that keyword, you can go to the website and put it in, and you could win 2,500 beans.

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0: It's Doug and Jen on your home of rock and roll, 94HJY. I think it's official.
1: What's that?
0: I'm old.
1: Oh,
0: the
1: no.
0: sound of leaf blowers and the lawn mowers and the weed whackers are starting to get to me. Like, I used to just not hear it. It used to be just like background noise. But now, yikes, it's all I hear.
1: What the hell are these people doing?
0: Yeah.
1: Do they know what time it is?
0: Well, it's funny because, like, I remember there was like some big push to make sure that, like, you know, they wanted gasoline powered stuff to become electric or whatever.
1: Yeah.
0: It's. The argument shouldn't even be about saving the environment. It should be about not sounding like garbage.
1: Yeah, I think I don't mind lawnmowers. I don't know why that sound and the smell of cut grass just makes me think of summer, and I kind of like it.
0: Nobody's talking about the smell of cut grass. Everybody, I'm talking about the sound.
1: What I'm telling you is,
0: well, I don't want to hear your romanticized version.
1: But I romanticize that. But I will say, leaf blowers and weed whackers,
0: they suck,
1: and they're so inconsistent. Like a lawnmower just goes, but then it stops, and it's the up and down and the high pitched whatever that. Decibel level and tone it hits is irritating. And I live in a neighborhood where it's like nobody's lawn people come on the same day.
0: You so know,
1: I mow my own lawn and do my thing one day a week, same day. The rest of the people, it's like, oh, man, it's all day sometimes.
0: Yeah.
1: Every house around us.
0: That's right.
1: I don't like that.
0: That's right. It's terrible. And it's weird because I used to not care, and now it's all I can hear. I'm
1: so
0: like,
1: so here's, let's do the list.
0: You're messing up my chill. My zen, as my daughter would say. You're messing with my zen.
1: You are irritated by the sound of power tools. I'm sorry, lawn power tools.
0: Yeah.
1: You're irritated, well, by other things, too.
0: Mm-hmm.
1: You also enjoy bird watching now, it seems. I saw you today taking photographs of plants in someone else's yard to see what they were. So you have, like, apps for that.
0: Uh-huh.
1: So you've become, like, a gardening. You, when I tell you, and now it's been years, that you see 10 hummingbirds a day.
0: Mm-hmm.
1: And you still act like you've never seen a hummingbird
0: before.
1: They're
0: so cool.
1: I know. I'm just saying. I think that like, my dad got to a point.
0: Mm-hmm.
1: Got the bird feeder.
0: Yeah.
1: Stand in the window, watch the bird feeder.
0: Yeah. You know these kids, they're talking about nanocore, like grandma core and coastal grandma and all this crap.
1: I don't know any of
0: that. I was into that long before you were, kiddos. So I got news for you. I am a woman who is easily 30 years or more away from being a nana, and I fully embraced it.
1: The thing that's interesting about you,
0: what?
1: Is you dress like a 14-year-old boy and act like a 75-year-old woman, which is a very interesting thing.
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1: The website Art of Manliness has come up with what they believe to be the most manly of all smells. Now, if I said, what is the ultimate manly smell? Do you have like an answer?
0: Like leather?
1: Leather.
0: And like what it smells like after you go to the shooting range.
1: Okay, so gunpowder.
0: Basically.
1: Okay.
0: Residue.
1: Gunpowder did make the list. But leather, it seems like, didn't, oddly enough.
0: I mean, leather, yeah. I don't know. That you know, rich, like a nice big leather chair.
1: Yeah.
0: Kind of thing.
1: Yeah. Also on the list, by the way, sawdust.
0: Mm-hmm.
1: Scotch, they say, is a very manly smell.
0: I don't know. Scotch is disgusting to me, so I don't know if that I agree, but maybe.
1: The interior of an old car.
0: That's like musty, in my experience.
1: Original Old Spice cologne.
0: Yeah. Yeah, that's one of those things.
1: Horses, which...
0: No, I mean, maybe if you live in another part of the country.
1: That's not a positive, by the way. You smell like horse is not like a plus. Campfire smell.
0: Okay.
1: I like
0: smokiness.
1: Yep.
0: All right.
1: The locker room.
0: I mean, I guess it's a masculine smell.
1: Yeah.
0: I don't know that I want to smell like a locker room. I don't know.
1: Freshly mowed grass.
0: What do you like?
1: Is
0: there a scent that you smell it and you're like, ooh, that's a man right there?
1: Cedarwood. You know what I mean?
0: Like cologne.
1: So I guess, well, not necessarily cologne, like even fresh cut wood. Like that smells manly to me.
0: Well, I don't sawdust.
1: Know. Yeah.
0: That's on the list.
1: That works for
0: that
1: me.
0: That makes sense.
1: Cologne, I'm not a huge fan of cologne. I think most guys just wear too much and it's not their fault. It's how you apply it. You know what I mean?
0: Yeah.
1: I don't like it. Like if I give a guy a hug or something or I shake their hand and then for the next 5 hours, all I can smell is that cologne, you've ruined the scent for me.
0: I think ideally, same with perfume. Cologne, enough that it mixes with whatever you make it smell like. It shouldn't, if it smells just like it does in the bottle on you, you've used too much.
1: A charcoal grill, bacon, and grilled meat.
0: Yeah,
1: all,
0: I could see
1: made the list
0: it
1: as well.
0: Makes sense. I think that's all good stuff.
1: I'm a griller, though. Like, is it weird if a girl, a femalian, smells like grill?
0: Do you don't use the coal though, right?
1: Well, it depends. I mean, it depends on which grill I'm tending, or if I've got like a fire in the fire pit. If I smell like fire pit, is that a turnoff? Like, are any of these scents bad on a woman?
0: I don't want to get a hug from a woman who reeks of scotch. I think that could end badly.
1: Okay, or a locker room. That's
0: or
1: probably,
0: a locker room.
1: Yeah, that's
0: or
1: probably
0: a
1: not
0: locker good. Room and scotch. Then you don't know what's been going on.
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3: Chris Robinson of the Black Crowes angered some audience members in Tampa. A picture of the band's mascot dressed up as Uncle Sam appeared on the big screen. Some in the audience started chanting USA. That's when Chris said, quote, "Thanks for the geography lesson. I don't know what you have to be so proud of." 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

0: 94HJY, your home of rock and roll. It is Doug and Jen.
1: I know they've been using animal parts, trying to find out ways they can use them in humans.
0: Mm-hmm.
1: You know, so they had like a pig aorta or something they used. I don't think they gave anyone a full pig heart as of yet. I did think, but as I go back, I think I might have made this up, that Dick Cheney had a baboon heart. That isn't true.
0: You did make that up.
1: Yeah, but I always pictured him with a baboon heart, and for some reason I liked it. Like, Dick Cheney was kind of like the Grinch. It's like a Grinch, and then I thought of him jumping around a room with a baboon heart. Because I don't know if that is what happens when you get a baboon heart, but I imagine it pumps the blood a little bit more rapidly.
0: Sure.
1: It makes you want to jump. They actually have done some organ transplants from pigs, which is interesting. Liver and kidneys transplanted into a human being.
0: Okay.
1: Pigs are very much like us.
0: Do you get the bacon along with it? Like, if you get a pig kidney and a pig organs, like, do you also get a fresh order of bacon?
1: Yeah, you know what? I'm not 100% sure. They do change the pigs a little bit. They edit the genome, so the human genes are added to it, so it could help with blood clotting. And some pig genes were removed to prevent the organs from being rejected. But the issue is, of course, does that affect the taste of the bacon? I don't know. But if it's got human genes in it, if they just did it to the organ after it was out, maybe that's fine. But if you start putting human genes into this pig, take some of the pig genes out of said pig, then give people the bacon, are they cannibals?
0: Yep.
1: Right?
0: 100%.
1: Yeah, it's an interesting thing. I like myself some bacon. I think if you eat human, though, you can get like mad cow disease, but for people like that, it affects your brain when you are a cannibal in any
0: species. Where did you hear that?
1: I watched a movie.
0: Mm-hmm.
1: Where...
0: A real movie? Like, was it a documentary or was it like fictional?
1: It was future fiction based on fact. It was The Book of Eli.
0: Okay.
1: With Denzel. So don't you mock Denzel was.
0: Oh, I'm sure it was factually
1: Google
0: accurate.
1: It right now. Google it right
0: I'm
1: now.
0: I'm not going to
1: I'm telling
0: Google
1: you,
0: it.
1: I think that's what happens with the
0: I
1: mad
0: don't
1: cow.
0: Want that search on my computer. You freaking Google it.
1: Can I go crazy if I eat my co-host?
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0: Your home of rock and roll, 94 HJY. It's Doug and Jen. I'm going to need to take a week off because the new Call of Duty Modern Warfare 4 is coming out.
1: Why would they release it in the summer?
0: It's coming out October.
1: Oh, okay.
0: In the fall. And now here's the thing. I love Call of Duty, and it's the only video game I play regularly. I get it. I play it. And then when I'm done playing it, like I get to the end or whatever, mm-hmm. I never play it again. And I wait for the next one to come out. Then what happened is 1 year, it came out. I got it. I put it in and I didn't know what to do. Like it wanted me to go online. It wanted me to connect to the internet. And it wanted me to, I think, play with children. I don't know. I got on one time and all of a sudden kids started yelling. And I'm like, I was in a group playing with people I didn't know. I don't even know how I got in it. So that's what I need the week for, to figure out how to play Modern Warfare 4 when it comes out. But Call of Duty, I love it. I love it. I know it's a generation of people who did not serve in the military who think they did because they played Call of Duty their whole lives. A lot of them joined ICE, I see. There was a thing where they were talking. They had the cameras on the ICE guys, and someone said, it's just like Call of Duty. One of the ICE guys.
1: Okay.
0: And that's what, you know, you think, I think that you play the game and then you're like, I could probably do this. I get strategy. I get where you got to. Meanwhile, it's like you got a plastic thing in your hand. You don't have a gun. No one's shooting at you.
1: And well, I'm not going to sign up to be a plumber because I can beat the hell out of some Super Mario Brothers.
0: Well, maybe you should. You don't want to. The Super Mario Brothers are tough, especially Mario Kart, because it certainly doesn't teach you what to do on the actual road. It's like if you played the what's the one where they there's that video game that no one wants their kids to play.
1: Grand Theft Auto.
0: Like, it's like if you said, oh, I play that, now I can drive. Well, no, I don't think that's, you're just running into people and like a crazy person. That's another fun game, though. And it's terrible.
1: I won't play it.
0: But it's fun.
1: I like Mario.
0: And I play it and I go, this is terrible. What a societal disgusting. And then I pay a prostitute to get in the car with me. And then we have sex. And that's what happens on the video game.
1: Very nice.
0: And I'm like, they're 12-year-olds playing this all over the place.
1: Uh-huh. Well, at least they know how to get a call girl, right?
0: Yeah, it's a weird world. But I'm going to take myself 1 week, Call of Duty week off. Maybe I can get it. Maybe I can submit for it as like a leave so I don't have to burn any vacation days.
1: I don't think that leave of absence.
0: I'll say it's
1: like
0: for my mental health.
1: Video game playing. I think you'll come back worse if you spend a week playing that.
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1: 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And then you have the workout, and then you have a schedule where if you've got any other press that you have to do during the day, you got to eat somewhere in between that time. 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So we work, man.
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Kevin back at it after a night off last night. Steph filled in, which is, I'm assuming, why many of you guys left messages on the iHeartRadio app talkback feature hitting on Steph. So, yeah, I hope that's the case that you thought that she was in. But by the same token, if those messages weren't for me, it's and they were for Steph, it kind of hurts. I got to be honest.

0: It's 94 HJY, your home of rock and roll. Love does indeed bite, right? Like, I mean, a lot of things in life bite. Like, I mean, work bites. Life in general just bite. Death, that bites. Sickness, that bites. But yeah, love, I think, bites the most, and it is the worst. Unless, of course, you're Marv Albert, in which case love biting is the best thing in the world. If you get that joke, you're very old, just like me.
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94 HJY, your home of rock and roll. A little conflict, or maybe a fracas, at the Taco Bell last night between an electrician and a manager down in Florida caused some havoc. We'll talk about that coming up. 94 HJY, it's the Cars.

0: 94 HJY. So a shirtless man went into a Florida Taco Bell, and when the manager called him a meth head because of his appearance, the guy said he was an electrician and threatened to, quote, turn this Taco Bell dark, unquote. After he left, there was a loud pop, and all of the lights in the Taco Bell went out. The customers were very, very grateful at Taco Bell because when the lights went out, they no longer had to look at what they were eating.
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